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Let the fingers snap and check what I can do. With emotion, move you too. Whatever you do, have to make it all right. Improvise, you see the sunlight. Here we go with the 1, 2, 3. Red out the mind, I'll roll the bleed. Control of the mind, your body, your soul. Go with the roll of the bass, just go. Move around and see what's happening. Party people, keep on clapping and sip it down. And make it real easy, do that dance. You have to tease me, can't keep still, it's time to party.

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No matter why, keep searching to go my mind. Music to sound that comes to my brain. Gotta maintain while I entertain. Take it real slow, never the hasty. Get on down, you can taste me. To move how to make me feel on the dance floor. Get the sex appeal, how you feeling, how you doing? Get with us when the bass comes rolling. Try to install and react with rhythm. Full penetration, have to hit 'em. Keep on shaking, it's time to party. Everybody.

0: 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The hunger up, a microphone like a user. I love music, you can't you feel it. Check me out, it's the star I feel it. The bass, the mid, the treble, I just use it together. Cause I love music.
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